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0: Natin, kamustahin po natin ang isa sa mga kuponan na lumalahok syempre po sa UAP Season 89. Actually, nakuha po nila ang kanilang unang panalo kontra FEU Tamaraws courtesy of a come from behind win. At makakasama po natin ngayon via Zoom, walang iba ang head coach ng Adamson Soaring Falcons, Coach Nash Racela. Coach Nash, good afternoon. Mix Busos po dito po sa Tara Games sa DZMM. Coach Nash, hello.
1: Hi Mix, good afternoon. Salamat sa pag-imbita.
0: Thank you Coach. Thank you Coach sa oras. At alam ko isa kayo ay naghahanda ang iyong team. Medyo matagal pa naman ang laro kung di ako nagkakamali Coach. No? Pero Coach, I just wanna talk about the first game. No? Kasi nung una ko siyang nasilayan, is down kayo eh. In fact, you were down by as much as double digits, di ba? Siguro Coach, unang-una, paano nyo nahabol yun? And paano ko nanalo kontra FEU Coach?
1: Well, hindi nga madali yung pagkuha namin dun sa panalo. We were down, I think 13 no, at one point in the fourth quarter. But syempre, just like what we always do with our team, with our players, no, remind lang na ituloy lang yung laban, never give up. Just make sure in the end to keep it close. It's good that the players were able to respond positively. Nakadikit kami ng konti at tapos dun sa huli nakanakaw na rin kami ng panalo.
0: And mga bakes of the game din Coach, big baskets din courtesy of your veterans. When you talk about your team composition this year Coach, we all know elephant in the room, actually it's all widely being talked about, LaSalle UP will always be there. Ngayon, ang UST nakaisa sa LaSalle, but Adamson always keeps on fighting, right? When you talk about the mindset of your team and your mentality, sa philosophy, Coach Nash, how do you keep on doing that, of course, year in and year out?
1: Well, we try not to listen to what other people say, no? Because if we do and if we believe what they say, we would always end up at the bottom two. No, so sa amin ano lang yon, we just continue to do our part, make sure we work, we do our part, trabaho, give our best and hopefully get positive results. So far in the 5 years that I've been with Adamson, so no, I think up to the end of the eliminations we always gave ourselves a chance, no, it's either we make the final four or right. We get knocked out, no, for that last spot. So I think the approach this year would be the same, just try to get as much wins as we can and we'll see, sana makaabot ulit kami dun sa final four.
0: Coach Nash, para sa mga gusto pang mas makilala ang inyong team composition this season, how would you describe it? Who are the players that to watch out for, mga mag-graduate? Sino yung mga abangan para sa Adamson, Coach Nash?
1: Yeah, well, we have a mixture of veterans, no, at saka mga rookies. After this season, we will lose 7 players, eh, no, due to graduation, Erolon, Montebon, Torres, Barcelona, Hunter Dumont, si OJ Ricare and AJ Fansman. So we will lose all those players after this season and we want them to really take advantage of this last opportunity that they have. Sana makapag-perform sila lahat sama-sama ng maganda. And at the same time, you have young players, no, playing their first year in the UAAP. Even our the FSA that played our first game, no, is also a rookie who will be having 5 years of eligibility sa UAAP. So ano lang, sinusubukan lang namin, no, to have a really good chemistry between the young guns and the older ones. So sana. Again, we end up being competitive, no, dito sa every game namin sa UAAP.
0: Coach, para sa outsider's point of view, para sa fans, para sa mga siguro not directly involved, pag sinabi mo kasing first game, second game of the season, matagal pa yan, di ba? Matagal pa. But I know, I mean, I'm certain that from your part, 14 games, konti lang yung mga larong yan eh. And still, when you're at the first part of the season, every game is crucial. Right? So, how do you approach that, Coach, as a mentor na kahit matagal pa yan, dapat lahat ng mga game natin quality at hindi natin pwedeng pabayaan.
1: Yes, tama ka, Biggs. Mabilis lang yung 14 games. Actually, first set of games is yung first round lang, no, seven games. Mabilisan. That's, I think, at most 1 month. No, so I'm just hoping we've learned our lesson because historically we perform better in the second round. No, nag-aabol kami ng mga games, and
0: yes,
1: hopefully this season maganda yung umpisa namin, tapos sundan namin ang magandang tapos para hindi kami lagi nag-aabol.
0: Tama, coach, para makabangko, di ba? Para kasi may mga times na nagpo final four, it's either the play off for the final four, but hoping for more success for Adamson this season. Coach, if I'm not mistaken, your game will be next week, 1 week from now, against Ateneo Blue Eagles. Kamusta, coach, ang paghahanda po natin dito?
1: Yeah, maayos naman, no? It's good that we were given a little bit of a break. We're actually now in Baguio. Medyo nag-relax ng konti yung mga players. This was originally planned for the first week of September, no, bago sana mag-start yung UAAP season. But during that time, medyo mabagyo, kaya we decided to just postpone it. So ngayon namin na singit because nga you were saying medyo matagal-tagal pa yung laro. But just the same, you just want to focus on our next game and our next opponent in Ateneo.
0: Paano, coach, what do you think, just from a general point of view, anong strength ng Ateneo na kailangan natin paghandaan?
1: Well, they have very talented players, no, who could really score. So again, matetest na naman yung depensa namin. That's actually the same approach that we have, no? Just try to limit their output. Magagaling eh. Magagaling sila, no? They're good individual players, no? One-on-one players na hindi mo talaga pwede pabayaan.
0: Coach, okay, coach, baka may mga nakikinig, nanonood ng mga classmates. Mga classmates, batiin mo naman ng mga classmates, coach, and your message to the Adamson community.
1: Yes, una-una, Migs, ano, gusto ko silang pasalamatan yung mga ating mga classmates from Adamson, the whole community. Especially, I was really surprised the first game when we played FU. Hindi ko masyado napansin sa kalagitan ng game. Pero after when we won and we were singing the alma mater, biglang pagkita ko, ang dami palang tao dun sa loob ng Araneta. So, salamat again sa suporta na pinapakita nyo sa amin. And I just hope na ituloy nyo, i-continue po yung pagtulong. Kailangan po kayo ng mga players, yung support ninyo.
0: Alright, so maraming salamat po to the head coach of the Adamson Soaring Falcons. Walang iba, Coach Nash Resela. Coach Nash, thank you for your time. Enjoy Baguio and good luck in your next game.
1: Salamat, Migs.
0: Thank you, coach. Alright, so yan po ha. Una po nating nakausap, nakapanayam si Coach Nash Resela. Yun nga, ang Adamson, no? Kumbaga, laging, they're always there. Pero sabi nga ni Coach Nash kanina, sa second round sila laging naghahabol in a tough UAAP competition. Napaka-stiff po ng competition, eh. Actually, it's anybody's ball game. Na minsan, minsan pagsasabihin talaga ng coaches, of course it's in the defense. Nasa depensa, pero minsan pagandahan din ng laro. Pagandahan din ng gising. And speaking of pagandahan ng gising, sana maganda po ang gising ng ating next guest sa kanyang laban. Actually, on October 10, dahil from basketball, magsiswitch po tayo sa boxing, but make it bare knuckle. BKB! Bare knuckle boxing, ah. Kasi ang nakagawian po nating boxing, ang Olympic sport na boxing, is yung may gloves. Pero ito po, bare knuckle. Makakausap po natin ngayon para po sa kanyang preparations sa kanyang fight sa October 10. Sa October 10, siya po ang BKB Super Welterweight World Champion. Siya po si Coach Rolando Gabriel D. Coach Gab, hello and good afternoon, Coach.
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0: Ayan, Coach Gab, good afternoon. Mix Busas po sa Tara Games sa DZMM. Coach Gab, hello.
4: Hello po. Good afternoon po, Sir Migs. Salamat sa pag-invita sa akin dito.
0: Yes, so actually, Coach Gab, gusto ko sana kitang makasama dito sa studio. Pero ako, naiintindihan po natin na every, kapag may preparation, every minute counts eh. Every day counts in terms of preparation and recovery. Napaka-importante ng recovery. It's going to be a long flight to the UK then, no? Come October. So, Coach, we wish you the best dito sa iyong laban. Kung di ako nagkakamali, Coach, against, tama ba, Scott McHugh? Siya ba? Siya ang mga kalaban natin, yes. Di ba, Coach?
4: Yes, pa.
0: Yes,
4: pa. Yes, Scott McHugh, ano siya, local siya ng Leeds, England. So, laban kami sa territory niya. I'll defend my belt, Super Bowl away sa territory niya. So,
0: okay.
4: It will be an hostile territory.
0: Ano ka, Coach? Dayo ka. Pero mas masarap na nalanalo ng dayo, di ba, Coach? Yan ang masarap na feeling na kapag you win on the road. Yeah.
4: No, I mean, most of my fights naman sa Darren Hacker is either US or UK. So, hindi siya ganun kabago sa
0: akin. Okay. 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
4: Sa bare knuckle, kung paano siya define, boxing siya, na walang gloves. 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
0: 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It's more on just punches. Mm-hmm. You can grab a bit upper body, but no grappling, no wrestling. So iba,
4: no grappling.
0: 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Hindi siya four corners.
4: Yeah, it's three corners, triangle. So it was made for, para maging exciting yung laban. Hindi siya tulad sa boxing na pwede kang tumakbo and hit and move, stick and move. 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
4: During the every round, magtatayo kayo sa harapan. 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It's more fast-paced siya na fight. Wala siyang feeling up round.
0: Yes.
4: Tapos more exciting. Exciting talaga siya. Plus medyo bloody and... finishing rate niya sobrang taas.
0: Yes.
4: Konti lang umabot ng decision.
0: Oh. So Coach Gab, ito ngayon, let's go to your fight. Ikaw ang super welterweight champion. Paano naman ang paghahanda mo dito? 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Ano ang kanyang profile?
4: Si Scott McHugh, siya yung parang isa siya sa Hall of Famer ng bare knuckle boxing. Sobrang tagal niya sa bare knuckle boxing. He has like almost 30 bare knuckle boxing fight. Doon na talaga siya lumaki sa bare knuckle boxing. Isa siya sa legend of the sport. 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So ngayon, i-defend ko yung belt ko against him. Yan, I'm preparing really hard. Ang ginagawa ko na pag dumadayo ako ng sparring sa mga high-level boxes natin. I don't hold them. I'm never spoiled ang talaga sa akin ng boxing para. Kasi MMA fighter naman ako. I know how to fight in the clinch. So ang focus ko is how to box well against high-level boxers. Yung ginagawa ko. 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And I don't do a lot of runs. Jog, slow jog. I do a lot of sprints. Kasi fast-paced yung bare knuckle boxing eh. Right away siya eh. 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
0: 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You also rely on speed and strength?
4: Yes. May past fight, yung pinaka latest fight ko is against Paulie Malignaggi. He's a two-time world champion ng boxing. So I fought him inside. I grabbed him and punched him. Yung ginawa ko sa akin, nawakan siya ng tosha. Tapos natapos ko siya ng round 2. So I can fight in the clinch kasi galing ako MMA. I know how to grapple kasi. So I know how to wrestle. So ginagamit ko yung MMA background ko in fighting inside. Tapos I know how to box din kasi nasa Pilipinas tayo. So every fighter here knows how to box. Ano, boxing country tayo. So I know how to fight outside. So medyo I can mix things up sa laban.
0: Coach,
4: pero more of a more on strength ko is the inside kasi malakas katawan ko kasi galing ako sa MMA.
0: Yeah, yun. So kumbaga kapag magka tie up na, for sure, you can execute when you're on the inside. Coach, lastly, 3 weeks to go. Anong pinaghahandaan mo ngayong puspusan? Kasi October 10 ang laban mo eh. Exactly 3 weeks from now. Anong pinofocus mo ngayon, Coach?
4: I'm just focusing sa conditioning ko at sa acceleration ko ngayon. Conditioning acceleration kasi nag-focus na ako sa mga later weeks ko ng power and strength, and it's more of acceleration, speed, and endurance. Tapos, i-try ko din magpa-Shark Tank lagi. Ngayon, schedule ako ng Shark Tank sa Wednesday. Ipipilahan ako ng like different fighters every round, ibang tao. It will be very tiring kasi fresh lagi yung kaspar ko every round. So, yun. I'm focusing on my endurance kasi malapit-lapit no.
0: All right. So good luck to you, to the reigning and defending BKB Super Welterweight World Champion, Coach Rolando Gabriel D. Coach, good luck sa iyong laban ha. Good luck sa iyong laban and we wish you
4: salamat,
0: all the
4: sir.
0: Best.
4: Thank you so much, sir.
0: Go Pinas, go Pinas. Maraming salamat, Coach Gab D. At syempre, shout out kay Michelle Go. Michelle Go, thank you so much sa pag-connect sa aming programa with Coach Gab D. Ang oras po ngayong hapon, 4:28. Oh, 4:29.
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Boyz II Men. I'll Make Love to You. Before that, another boy band hit of 94. Narinig din natin ang All For One with I Swear. At syempre, sinimulan po ni Leon Rimes from 1997 ang ating ikalawang oras ngayong Sabado ng gabi with that classic called How Do I Live? 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Sabado nights, kapamilya. Sabado nights nga, kaya nakatutok ka sa K-Pops playlist. 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

Rockstar. Good Parking Time, 1993. Before that, we had Def Leppard and Aerosmith back-to-back when Love and Hate Collide, and I Don't Want to Miss a Thing. 11:43 on the clock right now. Meron lang akong idadagdag na isang kanta dito, ah. Kasi rin palang September 17, Thursday, dito. American singer-songwriter, composer, and isa rin sa mga na-appreciate kong mga artist noong 90s. Si Duncan Sheik passed away noong September 17. He was just 56 years old. I was in college nung lumabas po itong Barely Breathing. The song that actually started everything for him. So apparently he died of heart failure leading to a cardiac arrest. So po yung namatay sa isang Manhattan hospital. Thursday, September 17, 2026. So here we go. His biggest hit from 1996, Barely Breathing. Rest in peace, Duncan Sheik.